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1956, Salzburg, January 27th, Wolfgang Amadeus is born. 1761, at the age of 5, Amadeus begins composing. 1773, he writes his first piano concerto. 1782, Wolfgang Amadeus Mozart marries Constance Weber. 1784, Wolfgang Amadeus Mozart becomes a Freemason. 1791, Mozart composes the Magic Flute. On December 5th of that same year, Mozart dies. 1985, Austrian rock singer Falco records

and the cameraman, and we could have some. And he's up there. What's that? Hawaiian noises. He's banging on the bongos like a chimpanzee. Oh, that ain't working.

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1: You might know of the original sin. You might know how to play with fire.

I care. And there was a time when the facts didn't stare. There is a dream

Por siempre, Universal 88.1. Want some whiskey and you wanna sugar in your tea? What's all these crazy questions they're asking me?

was choking from the smell of stale perfume. And that cigarette you're smoking, I'll scare you half to death.